I'm so happy to be here with you tonight. And I just want to let you know that I'd follow you to the end of the world just to show you that I care. And I want you to know that.

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You're British secretary. 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She say you are the best.

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Say, did you

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But I'm gonna go out to my car. I'm gonna get in my car. I'm gonna drive it through the window of your bar. There's gonna be screams and glass. You're gonna have to tear up some tabs. And then I'm gonna walk right back. Pour myself a double jack.